I'm gonna do a little railroad work here now. Take this hammer to the captain and tell him I'm gone. Hey, you know what one strawberry said to the other one? You hadn't have been so fresh, we wouldn't have been in this jam. Take this hammer to the captain.

said this hammer. Take it to the captain. Take this hammer. Take it to the captain. Take this hammer. Take it to the captain. And tell him I'm gone. Go, buddy. Tell him I'm gone. If he asks you,

You said I was your friend, boy. A friend you really did like. But every time I leave home, you bites me in the back.

town too small. Yeah, but the town too small. Yeah, 6-4, I call you. Let's play that rag, boy.